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0: Coming up, we have three three-minute rounds of featherweight kickboxing. Introducing first, fighting out of the blue corner, he is an ISKA kickboxing world champion, training out of Team Medizatu, with a fight record of 16 wins and 3 losses. Representing France and Algeria, Enzo the White Wolf Cartu.
1: 蓝方选手恩佐卡尔图姆首秀的正赛选手。
0: And introducing his opponent, fighting out of the red corner, training out of Archangel Michael, with a fight record of 23 wins

0: Now we have three-minute rounds of atomweight Muay Thai. Introducing first, fighting out of the blue corner, training out of Saudi Japan, with a fight record of 54 wins and 5 losses, a 92% win rate. Representing
1: 职业战绩54-5, 92% 胜率的亚当索德扎潘。
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0: Ladies and gentlemen, after 45
1: seconds in the second round, your referee has stopped this contest. Your referee has stopped this contest. Your referee has stopped this contest. Your referee has stopped this contest. Your referee has stopped this contest. Your referee has stopped this contest. Your referee has stopped this contest. Your referee has stopped this contest. Your referee has stopped this contest. Your referee has stopped this contest. Your referee has stopped this contest. Your referee has stopped this contest. Your referee has stopped this contest. Your referee has stopped this contest. Your referee has stopped this contest. Your referee has stopped this contest.

0: Welcome to One Friday Fights, live from the legendary Lumpini Stadium in Bangkok, Thailand. We begin with 3 5-minute rounds of lightweight MMA. Introducing first, fighting out of the blue corner, training out of city kickboxing, representing
1: Japan. 前方选手来自日本的岩仓优胜。
0: Introducing his opponent, fighting out of the red corner, training out of Korean top team, representing
1: 红方选手来自韩国的姜敏成。

0: We have a 10-minute round of featherweight submission grappling. Introducing first, fighting out of the blue corner, training at a Fat Cat Jiu-Jitsu Club, representing Malaysia, Jay Ha.
1: 蓝方选手来自马来西亚的陈汉。
0: Introducing his opponent, fighting out of the red corner, training out of Evolve MMA, representing.
1: 蓝方选手备战于著名的进化拳馆的布姆。
2: All right, we've gone through the rules. Keep it clean, keep it active.
1: 场上裁判依旧是穆罕默德·苏莱曼。
2: Go for submission, all right. 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Judge time. You ready? 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
1: Ladies and gentlemen, after 4 minutes and 9 seconds in the very first round, your referee has called a stop to this contest. Your winner, by way of technical knockout.
0: 首回合最后一分钟的 TKO， 拉扎瑞斯·拉尔塔祖拉轻取比赛的胜利。

We have three-minute rounds of featherweight Muay Thai. Introducing first, fighting out of the

0: Gentlemen, after 46 seconds in the second round, your referee has called a stop to this contest. Your winner, by way of knockout.
1: 第二回合 KO， 汤姆基奥拿下一场大胜，恭喜这位爱尔兰选手。

0: Next, we have three three-minute rounds of flyweight Muay Thai. Introducing first, fighting out of the blue corner, training out of Hong Kong Muay Thai and Thailand National Sports University, Lampang Campus, with a fight record of 93 wins and 27 losses, a 78% win rate. Representing Thailand, Pat Lam Pho.
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0: 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Representing Thailand, Grit Pen.
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0: 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Your winner, by way of knockout, Tepati!
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0: 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All three judges have called this contest in favor of your winner by unanimous decision. 加拉
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